0: Come on, shout to God. Come on, magnify his name. He's worthy to be blessed.
1: This right here is the G-Man special. 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
2: 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And whatever your need is, God told me to tell you, it's already released.

0: 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And I listen to G-Man, Early Morning Gospel on WGUY.live every Sunday. I be wiggling my toes. It's getting gooder and gooder.
1: I'll share with you a little story. And I'm sure that many of us can identify with it. A young man who went swimming the other day went on out into deep water. His father and others were standing on the bank. When they looked up, this young man was about to drown. Something had happened while out there trying to swim, and they saw him going down. Naturally, his family, especially his father, got excited, got nervous, but the father couldn't swim. And you know how it is, standing by wanting to do something for a child, you are helpless. So the father reached around, and just so happened there was a rope there. And he took that rope and threw it. Hallelujah. And said, son, catch hold to the rope. The young man caught the rope.

And that's all I want to tell somebody. Your rope of hope is almost broke. Your

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Harvey L. Adams, and I listen to WGUY Guy Live. I really enjoy that station. It's getting gooder and gooder and gooder. I love the old-timey gospel singer, especially when they're featuring Lee Williams and Paul Beasley. I just really enjoy the fact that we have a station here in Charlotte that I can

Somebody wish they had the activities of their legs. But how many know God has made a way for you? God has brought you out.

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And I know you're wondering why they're still standing. 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

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And I'm from the Love Legacy team. 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It's getting gooder and gooder.

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1: Hello. My name is Pastor Coley, and I've been noticing that some of y'all are all stressed out, and you're always in a hurry. And what you need to do is learn to take it easy and put it in God's hands. Fellas,

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If you got life in your body, you got something to praise him for. 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We are your inspiration.

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1: 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So we've come to tell you tonight, be blessed. In fact, just look at three people around you. Tell them, be blessed. Be blessed. 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
1: Well, come on and shout a praise. Come on and shout a praise. Our God is great and greatly to be praised. Come on, open up your mouth. Come on,

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3: 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Y'all ready? 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Come on. Ah. Speak about your words. The power of life and death is in your words. 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
1: 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I really enjoy that station. It's getting gooder and gooder and gooder. I love the old-timey gospel singer, especially when they're featuring Lee Williams and Paul Beasley. I just really enjoy the fact that we have a station here in Charlotte that I can recall my great years of quartet.

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0: If you woke up this morning, you got something to praise him for. 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
1: 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I really enjoy that station. It's getting gooder and gooder and gooder. I love the old-timey gospel singer, especially when they're featuring Lee Williams and Paul Beasley. I just really enjoy the fact that we have a station here in Charlotte that I can recall.

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1: Come on, put your hands together, everybody. 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

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I don't think they heard us. 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Shouting down here. Out in the sunshine. To live with Jesus. Won't it be grand?

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Now, I want to let you know I listen to WGUI.live. Keep listening, because it gets gooder and gooder every time.

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